0: the queen of a cruisy good time. Olivia Dean for your Saturday afternoon non-stop hits here on Nova. It's Jermaine here. That's me done. But stay right there. Your home of dance hits and club classics. Nova Nation is on the other side of this to send you off into the best Saturday night of your life. Our Brizzy boy, Josh Fawaz, reinvented a Madonna throwback, Like a Prayer, into a club banger. It's going to play in the next 10 minutes. Stay right there. Fresh hits and
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Yeah, it is. Welcome along to the best night of the week. We're finally here. Saturday night with me, Dave. And I got some awesome tunes non-stop in the mix. On the way for you soon, going to go on Lewis Capaldi, mashed up with solo music. And we start with BB Rex's current song.

Sonny Federa, DOD. That is Manchild on Nova Nation. Hey, it's the best night of the week. You had a good week so far? You letting your hair down tonight, or are you just chilling? Whatever you're up to, we appreciate you having us on. And if you like all this sort of stuff, don't forget, Nova Nation, not just a show, an entire radio station playing this sort of stuff 24-7. 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

See you at the bar, you was hardly talking. That's when I knew that your heart was starring. Friends to lovers need a part to star in. Like, wait, babe, let me ask your pardon. This ain't Gucci, this is Prada, darling. If you want something, you can ask me, darling. And you started laughing because you think I'm joking. But looking in your eyes, that's the best thing.

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1: Oh God, my God, how she getting me? Either we'll never get it right or it's meant to be. My eager, her pride, some